0: You're listening to KRPI 1550 Radio, Ferndale, Washington.
1: 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Aachi sambar karo Goodell Singh Bath nu at 604-351-5.
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Why, little, why, little, why, little, why, little, why, little, why, little, why, little, why, little, why, little, why, little, why, little, why, little, why, little, why, little, why, little, why, little, why, little, why, little, why, little, why, little, why, little, why, little, why, little, why, little, why, little, why, little, why, little, why, little, why, little, why, little, why, little, why, little, why, little, why, little, why, little, why, little, why, little, why, little, why, little, why, little, why, little, why, little, why, little, why, little, why, little, why, little, why, little, why, little, why, little, why, little, why, little, why, little, why, little, why, little, why, little, why, little, why, little, why, little, why, little, why, little, why, 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